0: Quickly, kids will be back in school soon. Now, what are you looking forward to in school?
1: What's 2 plus 8?
2: 6.
0: Good thing you're going back to school.

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0: Brandon Wallen on 100.7 K. Hey, we're going to check in with Dave again shortly at the Ventura County Fair. Oh, I love the fair. What do you typically find at the fair?
1: Okay, you find your mom. All right, good. And that's a start. You find corn dogs. You find pigs, goats, and chickens. What does a goat sound like?
0: That's pretty good, guys. You're close.
2: Has anybody ever won a prize at the fair? And how did you win it?
3: Okay,
2: how did
3: you win it? I won one because of the basketball shot.
1: Oh, and okay, cool.
3: I won a humongous wolf from shooting basketballs.
1: Oh, man. And did you walk around with it all day?
3: Yeah.
1: That's hard to carry.
3: My dad had to carry it on his shoulders.
0: Oh, okay. Lucky dad.
4: So I won one of them big stuffed animals one time at the fair, which I hated because I'd carry it around the whole time. And I win something, and the guy goes, what do you want? And I said, well, give me that goofy-looking minion right there, little minion. He says, what? I said, that goofy-looking minion with the purple hat right there. He goes, that's the manager.
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6: Ventura, 101 southbound. You're going to be seeing delays from PCH to just after Johnson Drive. On the other side of the freeway, Camarillo, 101 northbound. Your drive is going to be slow from Las Poses Road to just after Rose Avenue. Santa Paula, this is on the 126 eastbound. It's going to be stacked from 10th Street all the way through to just after Halleck Drive. From the traffic.

0: Traffic Center, I'm Brian Vance.
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1: We are live in the Pod's broadcast studio as we count down the minutes to Nate Smith on the Toyota Grandstand stage tonight here at the Ventura County Fair, part of the Chumash Casino Resort concert series, and just a great time here on this Wednesday night, getting over the hump with some great country music. Now, before you get out here to the fairgrounds, get yourself all with your boots and your hat ready to have some country music and enjoy a great night of fun here at the Ventura County Fair. As the sun goes down, nice breeze blowing, and we are just having a great time. 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So check that out. But we got a lot of fair left, and tonight is a country night with Nate Smith. Got some great songs, Bulletproof, World on Fire, Whiskey on You, his big songs. And maybe he'll introduce some new stuff. We're looking forward to it. And you should get out here and have some fun. It is the Ventura County Fair. We're live in the Pod's broadcast booth, directly across from the Ag Barns, as the kids get ready to show their swine tonight. 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But Ventura County Fair in full swing. 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

0: California Country, 100.7K. Hey, Randy Housers. We get into this Wednesday evening down near 60 tonight. Ventura highs again tomorrow near 70. Oh, beautiful night to be at the fair for Nate Smith. We'll check in with Dave shortly in the pod studio, broadcasting live at the fair. And Frank Bell. All right, wrapping up our afternoon K-Hey poll. Where's the strangest place you lost your cell phone? Where did you lose it?
1: Skydiving.
0: What? You lost a cell phone skydiving? What, were you trying to film your fall?
1: Exactly. And me being the young, dumb person I was, wasn't thinking about it, and it just, whoop, there it went, never found it.
0: So it just, like, flew out of your hand?
1: It just flew straight up, and I just looked up, lost sight of it, and I was like, well, there goes my new phone.
0: This is so awesome! I'm going to take a selfie! What? Hey!
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3: Camarillo, the 101 northbound right before Flynn Road. We have a crash there on the right shoulder. Your drive is slow and go from Pleasant Valley Road. Camarillo, the 101 northbound, that's going to be slow and go from Carmen Drive to Rose Avenue. Other side of the freeway, 101 southbound is going to be slow from PCH to Central Avenue due to an earlier crash. From the Traffic Center, I'm Brian Vance.
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1: Hey, we're going to wrap up things here at the fair as we get ready to head into the grandstand for Nate Smith. It's going to be a great show on the Toyota Grandstand, part of the Chumash Casino Resort Concert Series. And it's just been a blast out here. So many folks, getting all countrified, hats and boots, and looking good, as they should here in Ventura County. And we're looking forward to getting up on stage and welcoming everybody to the show. 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Lots of live music, great food, and lots of fun. We're having a blast out here at the fair. We get ready for Friday and the big livestock auction. Kids are getting all their livestock ready to go with the swine showing tonight. And then, of course, Friday, the big auction. And we're going to be having a big time with everybody this Friday, live from the Ventura County Fairgrounds here in the Pods Broadcast Studio, just outside the grandstand. We get ready for Nate Smith on the Toyota Grandstand, and we're looking forward to seeing you out here tonight at the Ventura County Fair with California Country 100.7 KH.

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1: Camarillo, the 101 northbound, this is right before Flynn Road. We have a crash there. It's on the right shoulder. Your drive is slow and go from Camarillo Springs Road. Other side.

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1: Camarillo, the 101 northbound right before Flynn Road. We have cleanup crews from an earlier crash on the right shoulder. You drive slow and go from Pleasant Valley Road. Other side of the freeway, Ventura, the 101 southbound, you're going to be seeing delays from Main Street to Vista Del Mar. And on the 126 eastbound, right before the 101 earlier crash that was in lanes, has been cleared. From the Traffic Center, I'm Brian Vance.
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0: is Hardy, Eric Church, Morgan Wallen, and Tim McGraw. Reminds me of all of the Yellowstone shows with passing down of the land over the generations. MacArthur.
1: My name's John MacArthur, and I work this dirt.

Y'all been requesting this one for like the last hour and a half nonstop. I gotta play it for you. Riley Green, here's his latest. Think as you're drunk. This is Country Nights Live.

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Tony's going to be hanging out with us this Friday on Country Nights Live. Don't miss it. I'm looking forward to it. I love her. Here's Zach John King and Get to Drinkin'.

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0: I'm convinced that every town in America has somebody who dresses up as Spider-Man and just hangs around. My name's Justin. This is the Overnight Ride. And this is not just because of the new Spider-Man movie, which is making a ton of money. But when I lived in Binghamton, New York, there was a guy who dressed as Spider-Man and he just hung out in a parking garage and took pictures in Spider-Man poses on top of his cars. He would just hang out and walk around town as Spider-Man. I think every town might have one. Now I'm fully convinced because in Washington, D.C., a guy just had left Spider-Man Brand New Day, the new movie, and saved someone from assault. He heard a woman crying in the park, distracted the mugger, which allowed the woman to get away. Then he called 911 and stayed with the woman until officers arrived. Of course, the guy who did the mugging did get arrested. Now, he was coming from the movie, but I'm still convinced there's at least one dude hanging out in every city in America, every town in America, dressed as Spider-Man. The one in Binghamton, though, he was just taking pictures with his car.
1: We get you through the night or the early morning, depending on your perspective. The Overnight Ride will be right back.
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0: 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Who's this?
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0: 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What do you got tonight?
1: I went to the bathroom at a restaurant today and was extra careful. I washed my hands, opened the door with my elbow, raised the toilet seat with my foot, switched on the water faucet with the tissue, then opened the bathroom door to leave with my elbow. And when I returned to the table, I realized I forgot to pull up my pants. You know, I'm old. I used to rock around the clock. Now I limp around the block. This is Jeff the Joke Guy. Signing off.
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0: Cheyenne the Pony Girl has had a huge week.
1: I have. It's crazy.
0: Almost got in a fight at Raising Cane's over the pink Mega Maroney cups.
1: Mm-hmm.
0: And on the way in today, what did you see?
1: I saw bodies at Belmont.
0: Okay, so Belmont is here in Nashville. It's a school. Like, every songwriter goes there. It's a nice campus, like an old school campus.
1: Yeah, it's like super cutesy.
0: So you're driving by. What do you see?
1: I just see bodies in the back of a semi-truck and then another body on a stretcher in the back of a semi-truck.
0: Okay, did you, like, stop or what happened?
1: I mean, I was kind of freaking out because I'm like, did nobody call 911 here?
0: And
1: like,
0: were there alive people around?
1: No.
0: They were just sitting there?
1: They were just bodies.
0: Now, don't worry, because you did some research what was happening.
1: So then I kept driving down the street, yeah. And then I realized there was, like, a production crew.
0: Okay.
1: And, like, fake green rooms, and, like, they actually had real cops there that were, like, blocking off streets. So they were filming, dun-dun-dun-dun, 911 Nashville.
0: Okay, which is an insane show.
1: Yeah.
0: Kane Brown was in it, and then some kid got swept away by a kite. It's crazy.
1: Yeah.
0: The fact that they just left the bodies unattended is wild.
1: Yeah, I mean, they probably were already dead, so they just didn't have to do anything.
0: I don't think they're real.
1: Yeah, kind of sad.
0: Could you see what they were made of?
1: No, I didn't get that close, but I should go back and sniff them out.
2: Be right back.
3: 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Thank you for being part of our family. The overnight ride will be right back.
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Yeah.

I learn new things every day. The first thing I learned is that on Megan Maroney's tour bus, she was able to put wallpaper up. Second thing I learned, you can wallpaper a bathroom on the tour bus. Stuck out during her tour bus tour. It's Megan Maroney medicine on the Overnight Ride.

0: Now, I know she's asleep, so I can talk a little bit about my mom. My name's Justin. This is the Overnight Ride. After years of working, a hard-working woman, today is the day she retires. I thought it was on Friday. That's what my dad told me 6 months ago. But he called me on Wednesday and said, hey, it's actually August 6th because they gave your mom Friday off. I go, I'm like, what? They moved their date? Whatever. Well, congratulations to my mom. Been working my whole life. Before I was born, she started at a vet hospital. My dad went to pick her up for dinner one night and a dog threw up on him. And I believe that was like right around when they started dating. So their work life and their married life has made it through everything. And I'm trying to get her to stay busy because she has to be busy. Like me, she is a busy body. So I keep pushing Trader Joe's on her because I'm there so much. And I just realized you can get a 20% discount. And every phone call we have is about Trader Joe's food. I feel like I've been preparing my mom for her post-work career forever. Anyway, mom, congratulations. My sister Carly has got you a card and balloons because I cannot be there. They will be there later on. Enjoy your last day and then obviously enjoy the drinks afterwards. Congratulations on your retirement.
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I doubt they'll cross over, but in my mind, this would be hilarious. Sturgis starts this week, the big motorcycle rally in South Dakota. Rob Zombie and Lainey Wilson are playing on the same night. I doubt they'll show up at each other's shows, but that would be hilarious. Imagine Rob Zombie singing this one with her. It's Phone Keys Wallet on the overnight ride.

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Kane Brown and Woman, California Country K.A. And a good Thursday morning. It's Dave Daniels up, ready to go, get you started. A couple of minutes past 6 o'clock. It's Sleepless in a Hotel Room with Luke Combs on Kane.

0: California Country K-Hang. And the morning wake-up call. Sleepless in a hotel room. Luke Combs, Dave Daniels, and a Thursday morning wake-up call. Hello there, and welcome to day number 6 of August 2026. And I hope you are doing well as we get started. And I hope you had a good time at the Ventura County Fair. If you were there last night, we had a great time hanging out with Nate Smith. We've got a great interview with Nate coming up a little bit later on this morning that we were able to get while we were backstage hanging out with Nate. And he was getting ready for the show. What a great guy he is. Just a great guy. Today is the 218th day of the year, 147 days remaining. Today, Root Beer Float Day. Oh, yeah. I'm all in. Fresh Breath Day. Another one of those days that, well, don't you think every day should be Fresh Breath Day? Every minute of every day should be Fresh Breath Day. And coming up this morning, we have 32 days left until Labor Day, and that means the sensational summer is counting down for you. Coming up this morning, another chance for you to win some Universal Studios Hollywood tickets, the brand new Fast and Furious Hollywood Drift opening up this summer, and we've got your tickets all week long. So we'll be listening for that challenge word coming up about 9 o'clock this morning, and we will get you a chance to be down there to enjoy the brand new Fast and Furious Hollywood Drift at Universal Studios Hollywood. All right, 7 minutes past 6 o'clock. Traffic a little bit crazy this morning. A lot of shifting and high speeds going on. I know folks are in a hurry to get to where you need to be, but let's take our time. Let's get there safely, and let's hopefully we can get through a eventless morning. Right now, let's see how it is shaping up for you out on the roadways with traffic.
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2: Well, we are off to a great start with no problems to report anywhere. The Ventura Freeway, it is accident, incident free, and so far, full speed ahead through Ventura County. 118 also in good shape. You got a little bit of slowing eastbound out of Satakoy from Highway 126 over to Santa Clara Avenue, but you are moving. Highway 23 from the 118 to the 101, more parked to Thousand Oaks, looks great. From the Traffic Center, I'm Alan Lee.
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1: A Ventura County man is pleading guilty to second-degree murder in the stabbing death of his father in 2024. 37-year-old Gerardo Arroyo Alamanza stabbed his father, 71-year-old Alfredo Arroyo Sanson, in April of that year when he and other family members came to the suspect's home to check on his well-being. Suspect ran out of the house with a knife, chased his father to the ground, and stabbed him several times. Alamanza was arrested, remains in custody without bail. He's facing 30 to life. California lawmakers want to end child marriage in the state. A proposed bill would set the minimum marriage age at 18 with no exceptions. Right now, minors can marry with parental permission. The Senate will vote today on whether to hold Anthony Fauci in contempt of Congress. In sports, Angels lost to the Baltimore Orioles 5-2. Dodgers lost to the Cubs 7-6. 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From the News Center, I'm Alan.
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1: Well, we are off to a great start with no problems to report anywhere. The Ventura Freeway, it is accident, incident free, and so far, full speed ahead through Ventura County. 118 also in good shape. You got a little bit of slowing eastbound out of Satakoy from Highway 126 over to Santa Clara Avenue, but you are moving. Highway 23 from the 118 to the 101, more parked to Thousand Oaks, looks great. From the Traffic Center, I'm Alan Lee.
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0: Well, Hardy teaming up with Eric Church and Tim McGraw and Morgan Wallen for a song called MacArthur. When I first heard the song, I thought to myself, where did the name come from? Why did he choose that name? Well, Hardy tells us why.
2: Where did the name MacArthur come from? This entire song really stands on the shoulders of Jamison Rogers, because he had just this structure. We changed it into this like generational thing where, you know, each verse was a different generation and all that. But Jamison brought in this thing, and it was like, my name's John MacArthur and I drive a John Deere. That was the original first line. And it was more, his idea was more about just a single farmer but all that being said, the idea 100% came from Jamison Rogers, and he has a buddy named John MacArthur. So Jamison's going to owe all of his royalties to that guy one day.
0: There you go. It's always right there in front of you. And the songwriters just know how to look at it and make it happen. We got a brand new song coming out from Co Wetzel teaming up with Ella Langley. And it's a cool one. And it's going to be our Your Music Plus beginning on Monday. It's a new duet. It's called Jaded. We got a little sample of it.

0: Sounds like a great song, and Your Music Plus, you can hear it throughout the day. Great stories and vignettes about the song and about the relationship between Ko and Ellen, how it all came to be. That all starts Monday on our Your Music Plus throughout the day on 100.7 KM. All right, stand by. Lainey Wilson coming up. Phones, keys, and wallet. Jordan Davis and more. Check the forecast. All coming up here on the Morning Wake-Up Call.
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2: Well, you want to watch out for a little snag in Newbury Park on the Ventura Freeway southbound. Approaching Highway 23, looks like a semi's cab caught fire. So do expect some delays into that area. Otherwise, things look really good right now. The 118, not really seeing any slowing in either direction. Also looking really good on Highway 126. No problems and no slowing. From the Traffic Center, I'm Alan Lee.
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7: 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Cooler by the beach today, 73 with some cloud cover in Ventura. Hot in Simi Valley, 92, sunshine. Thousand Oaks, 89. And a mix of clouds and sun throughout the day. Right now, 63 in Thousand Oaks. 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

Lainey Wilson, phone, keys, wallet, and the morning wake-up call, 646 with Dave Daniels. And all during the Ventura County Fair, the Wharf giving away some free boots.

0: And congratulations to Carlos Cisneros from Camarillo. He was yesterday's winner of a pair of boots at the Wharf. All you have to do is stop on by, get yourself registered, win a pair of boots valued over $150 during the fair. So you got a couple days left. Live local, shop local at the Wharf right next to the fair at 980 Front Street. And congratulations to all the boot winners during the fair. We'll be announcing another winner coming up later on this afternoon. And all you got to do is head on into the Wharf, get yourself registered. And if you want to look good going to the fair, you know the Wharf's got what you're looking for. All right, 6:47 in the morning, wake-up call, standby, commuter quiz is coming up in just a couple of minutes. Plus, music on the way from Flatland Calvary, Never Coming Back. 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We'll get to that and more on a Thursday morning wake-up call.
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2: Well, you want to watch out for a little snag in Newbury Park on the Ventura Freeway southbound, approaching Highway 23. Looks like a semi's cab caught fire, so do expect some delays into that area. Otherwise, things look really good right now. The 118, not really seeing any slowing in either direction. Also looking really good on Highway 126. No problems and no slowing. From the Traffic Center, I'm Alan Lee.
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California Country, K-Hape, 704. Good Thursday morning. Dave Daniels checking in, ready to go. Get your day started. You know, once I was a kid myself. It's John Morgan. It's K-Hape. We young.

0: California Country K-Hame. As a kid myself, John Morgan, Dave Daniels. Thursday morning wake-up call as we work our way through the week. And coming up tomorrow morning, we're going to take the show on the road. Beginning at 8 o'clock, we're going to be live out at the big livestock auction that's going on out at the Ventura County Fairgrounds, out there supporting the kids. And we're going to be out there along with the Wharf in Ventura, proud supporter of the Junior Livestock Auction at the Ventura County Fair. Now, it's going on this Friday, tomorrow. We're going to be out there 8 to 11, broadcasting live. Looking forward to seeing all the kids and enjoying talking to them about raising their sheep, their pig, their cattle, their goats. This is fun. And we've had a great time out at the Pods broadcast studio all week long. All the kids coming up and trying to earn their way onto the air. We're going to have some fun with them tomorrow. So come on out and support 4-H, FFA, the Grange Youth Exhibitors. And as they go to market with their animals they've been raising all year long, we'll be out there 8 until 11. Livestock auction gets underway. And you can help them out by making a bid. Come on down. Ventura County Fairgrounds this Friday. Livestock auction in the Clark Pavilion and support this amazing event. We're looking forward to it. Live local, shop local at the Wharf right next to the fair at 980 Front Street. And we'll look forward to seeing you out there tomorrow as we wrap up our fair coverage at the Pods broadcast studio during the livestock auction. All right, stand by. Commuter quiz coming up this hour, plus music on the way from Luke Holmes, Be By You. We'll get to that and more all coming up here on a Thursday morning wake-up call, 7:09. Let's check the traffic for you.
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2: No problems to report. Earlier problems on the Ventura Freeway have cleared. And you got a good ride out there. The 101, really not seeing any delays in either direction. 118 also looking really good both ways. No problem, no slowing. Highway 23, that's also a good ride. Between the 118 and the 101, you are seeing a pretty decent ride from Moore Park to Thousand Oaks in both directions. From the Traffic Center, I'm Alan Lee.
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5: 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Text line, 805-345-2600 with your answers to this morning's question for a chance to pick up an oil change or front-end alignment from Gold Coast Acura and pair of tickets to America 250 out at the Reagan Library, a new exhibit spotlighting America's 250 years of independence. Here's this morning's question. This popular at-work activity was given its name in 1952. What is it? 805-853-5429. On the request lines, 805-345-2600 on the text line. Good luck. This popular at-work activity was given its name in 1952. What do you think it is?
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6: Jackie the Bald Eagle is undergoing more testing as experts try to figure out what's making her anemic. She was taken to a raptor recovery center in Ojai after being found in distress in Big Bear. Jackie and her nest partner Shadow have fans worldwide because of a live stream that shows their nest in Big Bear. Experts in Ojai have now done a CT scan and bone marrow biopsy. California has now filed 82 lawsuits against the Trump administration. Attorney General Rob Bonta said the investments have paid off. The state has so far spent $29 million on the litigation, and it says they protected more than $270 billion in assets. FAA says President Trump was on that helicopter that came close to a commercial jet on Tuesday. Sports: Angels lost to the Orioles 5-2. Dodgers lost to the Cubs 7-6. 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Groovy 106.3 from the News Center. I'm Alan.
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6: Now, roads still look good out there. We don't have any accidents, stalls, or any other problems to tell you about. If you're traveling Highway 33, they got a little bit of slowing right now in and out of Casita Springs. It's eased out pretty nicely. Not sure what was going on there. Highway 126, between the 101 and the 5 from Ventura to the Castaic Junction, looking at a great ride in both directions. From the Traffic Center, I'm Alan Lee.
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4: And the Morning Wake Up Call Commuter Quiz brought to you by Gold Coast Acura. Get the correct answer to this question. You'll pick up an oil change or front end alignment from Gold Coast Acura. 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This popular at-work activity was given its name in 1952. What do you think it is?
5: Hey, was it a coffee break, Dave?
4: Coffee break is absolutely right. You got it.
5: All right, cool.
4: Got an oil change or front end alignment for you from Gold Coast Acura, and also a pair of tickets out to the Reagan Library to check out America 250.
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California Country KA 731 and the Thursday morning wake-up call with Dave Daniels. 73 and sunshine for another day at the Ventura County Fair. And Ella Langley and Morgan Wallen, I Can't Love You Anymore.

0: California Country K-Hate. I can't love you anymore. It's Ella Langley, Morgan Wallen, Dave Daniels in the Thursday morning wake-up call. Hey, coming up in the next 25 minutes, long set of country to get you where you need to be out on the road. Plus, your useless bits of information. And, of course, your K-Hay concert challenge coming up. Mitchell Tenpenny of the Chumash Casino coming up next week. We've got your tickets in the concert challenge, so stick around for that. It's all happening within the next 25 minutes. How about unusual habits? Here's an unusual habit. Adam Sandler wears socks while in the swimming pool. I've seen socks with sandals, but socks in a swimming pool, whole other thing. You know anybody that has a weird habit that you kind of look at and go, that's kind of weird? 805-853-5429. Love to hear what weird habits we have out there. Give me a call. And stick around for a long set of country coming your way next here on the Morning Wake Up Call.
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2: Now, roads still look good out there. We don't have any accidents, stalls, or any other problems to tell you about. If you're traveling Highway 33, they got a little bit of slowing right now in and out of Casita Springs. It's eased out pretty nicely. Not sure what was going on there. Highway 126, between the 101 and the 5 from Ventura to the Castaic Junction, looking at a great ride in both directions. From the Traffic Center, I'm Alan Lee.
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6: 20 years ago, the average attention span was about 2.5 minutes. Today, it's just 47 seconds. Pretty disconcerting. That's according to new research out of UC Irvine. But really, this isn't our fault, at least not entirely. We can blame technology and the world around us. Attention, it turns out, is not an unlimited resource. You only have so much of it to give. Start paying more attention to what times of the day you seem to be at your mental peak. Try to knock out the more complicated stuff during that time. It's also important to take breaks every so often so you can more easily lock in when you're trying to concentrate. One expert said, even trying to visualize where you want to end your day with everything all wrapped up or with tons left to do. That can act as a real motivator. I'm Dr. Sanjay Gupta, helping you live a better life.
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0: California Country, KHEY in the morning. 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We've got your tickets for you in the KHEY Concert Challenge. That's on the way, but right now it is your
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0: Krusty the Clown from The Simpsons was designed to look like Homer. Ironically, Bart worships Krusty, who looks just like his dad, but famous. There was an early plan for Krusty to be revealed as Homer, but that idea was dropped.
1: Useless bits of information.
0: John Hughes came up with the idea for the movie Ferris Bueller's Day Off on February 25, 1985, pitched and sold it on the 26th, finished the screenplay on March the 3rd.
1: Useless bits of information.
0: Perfumes were originally put near the door at department stores to cover the smell of horse manure and car exhaust from the streets.
1: Useless bits of information.
0: Between 10% and 12% of the world's population is left-handed. Left hand up. That's me.
1: Useless bits of information.
0: And finally this morning, the Beatles once were in talks to star in a Lord of the Rings movie. Paul as Frodo, Ringo as Sam, George as Gandalf, and John as Gollum. They even approached Stanley Kubrick to direct, but J.R.R. Tolkien nixed the project. And that's your Thursday morning
1: useless bits of information.
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3: Still looking really good out there. Not a problem to be seen on any of our roads. The 101 Ventura Freeway, you're still moving full speed ahead through Ventura County. Now the 118, we are starting to see delays westbound out of Simi Valley, approaching and coming away from Madera Road. You definitely have some slow go, stop and go there. And the west side of the 118, also very heavy and slow as you approach Balcom Canyon. From the Traffic Center, I'm Alan Lee.
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We're Swaying and Riley Green and Dave Daniels in the K-Hay Concert Challenge and your chance to win tickets right now. Mitchell Tenpenny coming to Chumash Casino Resort Friday the 14th. 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All right, you get your boots on, head on out to Chumash, check out Mitchell Tenpenny. Right now, here's John Party on 100.7 K-Hay. Good luck on the Concert Challenge.

0: John Party, boots off. California Country K. Hey, in the morning, wake up call 808 with Dave Daniels. Hey there, good morning.
1: Hey, good morning.
0: Hey, who's this?
1: This is Trevor. Just on my way to work.
0: Well, guess what? You're on your way to Chumash Casino. You're caller 10. You're my winner.
1: Oh, let's go.
0: Let's go. Mitchell Tenpenny next Friday night at Chumash Casino and Resort. You got yourself a pair of tickets, my friend.
1: I can't wait to go. Appreciate you. It's
0: going to be a great show. And you tell us who's hooking you up on the concert challenge.
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0: You bet, man. Congratulations. We'll do it again tomorrow morning. And coming up tomorrow morning, we're going to give you a chance to join us at the Ventura County Fair Livestock Auction. We're going to be out there along with the Wharf in Ventura. Proud sponsor of the Junior Livestock Auction at the Ventura County Fair. Now we'll be out there broadcasting live 8 until 11 o'clock and featuring our youth from the 4-H, the FFA, Grange Youth Exhibitors, all going to market tomorrow with their animals they've been raising over the past year. So come on down, support this great event at the Ventura County Fair and the Junior Livestock Auction at the Clark Pavilion, along with the Wharf in Ventura. 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Right next to the fair at 980 East Front Street, and we'll be out there tomorrow, and we hope to see you there, too. All right, 10 minutes past 8 o'clock, and music on the way. Low Cash coming up. 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
3: Problem just popped up on the south side of Highway 23 in Fillmore, right at Riverside Avenue. An accident here is clearing up over to the right shoulder, but you want to watch out for a bit of a slowdown there. Westbound 118, that's getting pretty heavy and slow. From Wailing Siren Ranch Drive on over to Balcom Canyon Road. Just a lot of heavy stop and go there. And Highway 126 looks pretty good. From the Traffic Center, I'm Alan Lee.
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1: 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It's Dave the Man. 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You helped us build our career out here in California and across the country. And we'll always be big fans of Dave Daniels and K-Hey.
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1: A Ventura County man has pleaded guilty to second-degree murder and the stabbing death of his father in 2024. 37-year-old Gerardo Arroyo Adamanza stabbed his father, 71-year-old Alfredo Arroyo Sanson, in April of that year when he and other family members came to the suspect's home to check on his well-being. The suspect ran out of the house with a knife, chased his father to the ground, stabbed him several times. He was arrested. He's currently in custody without bail, facing 30 to life. An attempt by California lawmakers to help schools keep problematic teachers out of classrooms has failed. The idea was to create a database so schools could check if job applicants have been reported to the state after being fired or resigning because of misconduct. Sports: Angels lost to the Orioles 5-2. Dodgers lost to the Chicago Cubs 7-6. 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
1: Now, found out what's causing that slowing on Highway 33 in Casitas Springs. Got a crash South 33 at Sulphur Mountain Road. Three cars involved off to the shoulder. Had some delays there in both directions. Just cleared up some debris off the Ventura Freeway, South 101 at Las Poses in Camarillo. Traffic is still a bit heavy into the area. 118 looking pretty good, no problems. From the Traffic Center, I'm Alan Lee.
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0: California Country K. Hey, country, and she knows it. It's Luke Bryan. Dave Daniels, 8:32. Rolling through a Thursday morning wake-up call. Hey, I want to thank our friends over at the Ventura Harbor Village for sponsoring yesterday's live broadcast from out at the Ventura County Fair in the Pods broadcast studio for Nate Smith. We had a great time visiting with everybody. Thanks to everybody that stopped by and said hi. It was so good to see you and take pictures and have a good time. And then backstage with Nate was just an incredible, incredible night. And don't forget, Ventura Harbor Village there. Harbor Happy Hour happening tonight between 3 or this afternoon between 3 and 6. Get down there, live music, drink specials, food specials, and enjoy the Ventura Harbor Village right here in our backyard. All right, a lot of fun. 8:33 and the morning wake-up call. Music on the way for you. Got a little good news from Shaboozy. Also, Morgan Wallen's brand new one called Been By Now. We'll get to that and more here on the morning wake-up call.
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2: Now, found out what's causing that slowing on Highway 33 in Casitas Springs. Got a crash South 33 at Sulphur Mountain Road. Three cars involved off to the shoulder. Had some delays there in both directions. Just cleared up some debris off the Ventura Freeway, South 101 at Las Poses in Camarillo. Traffic is still a bit heavy into the area. 118 looking pretty good, no problems. From the Traffic Center, I'm Alan Lee.
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And a good-looking day for the Ventura County Fair. A little cooler, 73 the high today with some cloud cover. Should be a nice evening at the fair if you plan to go out there. A little bit warmer, Simi Valley, looking at 93, 89 in Thousand Oaks. And currently it's 72 in Camarillo. 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It's Been By.

0: Morgan Wallen and Ben By Now at California Country K. Hey, and the morning wake-up call with Dave Daniels. And we get ready to kick off 30 minutes of nonstop California country. Get you settled into a Thursday workday. Get through that and head on into a Friday and get to the weekend, right? But right now, we've got
1: one thing. Just one thing.
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0: Well, today is National Fresh Breath Day, and as I said earlier, don't you think every day should be National Fresh Breath Day? But 26% of people have avoided socializing with someone because that person has bad breath. And 30% of women and 35% of men will hold their breath while driving through a tunnel. Do you do that? I know it was a thing back when I was a kid. 24% of women and 26% of men hold their breath when passing a cemetery. Never done that. And 59% of singles are turned off by cigarette breath. Ooh, yeah, that's a thing. Anyway, National Fresh Breath. Other, you know, just a good habit. If someone offers you a breath mint, you should take it. They're not offering you a breath mint because they have a breath mint. Okay? Cool. Glad we got that straightened out. 8:46.
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7: They've got a little bit of a trouble spot in Casitas Springs on the South 33 at Sulphur Mountain Road. Had a four-car crash here off to the right shoulder, but you are seeing delays there in both directions. If you're heading southbound on Highway 23 at Riverside Avenue, got a fender bender clearing up over to the right. The 101 Ventura Freeway, you are looking good in both directions. From the Traffic Center, I'm Alan Lee.
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0: 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It's Dylan Scott.
1: Dave, just wanted to say congrats on 10 years at K-Hay, and I appreciate all the support over the years. 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Here, out there. Got my Red Bull. Cheers to 10 more at K-Hay. 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

California Country K. Hey, 30 minutes nonstop underway as we settle you into your workday on Thursday. And better that way, new music from Charles Wesley Godwin teaming up with Luke Holmes. 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

0: California Country K. Hey. And the morning wake-up call with Dave Danz. Before we get to drinking, and that was Zach John King, let's get you some tickets to Universal Studios Hollywood. 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

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Don't tell on me. 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

0: Dean, don't tell on me. California Country K. Hey, and Dave Daniels ready to skip on out of here. And Miss Sarah coming in with 30 minutes of nonstop California Country. She's got the Boatyard Pub giveaway coming up down in the Ventura Harbor. Don't forget the Ventura Harbor Harbor Happy Hour happening this afternoon between 3 and 6. But you have a chance to pick up a $25 gift card to the Boatyard Pub down in the harbor and enjoy lunch or whatever you'd like to do with it. It's all coming up at lunchtime with Miss Sarah. And Frank Bell jumps in this afternoon to get you home on the Toyota Drive. So we got your day all planned out. Lots of great music, lots of great fun, as always, right here on California Country K. Hey, I'll be back tomorrow morning, kick off a Friday morning, head out to the livestock auction for the big junior livestock auction and all the fun happening out at the fairgrounds. Till then, be safe. Talk to you tomorrow morning, 6 a.m.
1: 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Another 30 minutes of nonstop California Country is on the way next.
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When the kids are heading back to school, well, here's the thing. You might want to pack some Lysol wipes in your bag. Did you know that a kid's backpack is 30 times dirtier than your phone? There's more places for bacteria to sit. 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

0: 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Hey, okay, if you're going on like a 2-week vacation, how many shirts do you bring? Me? Too many, like 40. Okay, so what if you had access to a washer and dryer? What would you do if you could get away with this, just the shirt on your back? There's a clothing company called Herkleon that announced a shirt that can supposedly remain odor-free for more than a month while wearing it every day. And they say that's true even in hot summer months. Apparently, it's got special ingredients, copper, silver, zinc, gold, volcanic ash, and some secrets that they don't reveal in the fabric. Interesting. They say the shirts also last longer because they're not being washed and dried over and over again. Oh, they aren't cheap. They're about $150. There's a cheaper version that stays fresh for like 3 days of use. I'm not sure why you would need to wear the same shirt for a month, but hey, you know what? I guess if you want to stay consistent, oh, sure. Ella Langley on the way. It's California country. Okay, hey.
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Maybe hit us up on Instagram. Let us know. I am Miss Sarah, Luke Bryan, right now.

0: 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I want to give it to you. 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

Dave Daniels was enjoying himself up on stage last night at the Ventura County Fair. 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

0: California Country K. Hey, what is the best temperature to sleep in? So, I mean, it's August for most of America. That means time to jack up the AC and grab a bunch of cozy blankets, right? America's preferred sleep temperature apparently is 67 degrees Fahrenheit. I have to agree with this because, frankly, I don't like sleeping hot, and I already turned into a furnace. It could be 30 out, and I still have my fan going, the window open, and my nice comfy comforter, for real. Like, apparently the northern states apparently like it the coldest, which I agree. You know, I'm from New York, so I'm used to it being cold. I still don't like to sleep hot, though. I'm thinking about renting out my backside just to keep other people warm. That sounds awful. Jelly roll on the way. It's California Country. Hey, hey, I didn't mean it.
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Somehow everyone carries a giant emotional support water bottle everywhere they go. 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

That's Tucker Wetmore in California Country, 100.7K. Hey, with a pair of boots every single day from the wharf during the fair, which winds down this weekend. Katie and Camarillo won Laredo boots this morning. We got horsepower boots to give away tomorrow. Sign up at the wharf, 980 Front Street, on your way into the fair. It's absolutely free to win a pair of boots.

0: what makes the country music community so special, because you have artists that are just like the people. 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

0: is Morgan Wallen, been by now, California Country 100.7K. Hey, you know how fall's around the corner. It's NFL preseason football. Tonight, the Hall of Fame game. Can you believe it? Already kicking off, the Hall of Fame game is tonight from Canton, Ohio. We're going to see the Carolina Panthers, Arizona Cardinals. Rams, by the way, are kicking off their preseason against Travis Kelce and the Chiefs. Yeah, they'll be in Kansas City next Saturday, but already preseason kicks off tonight. Gotta love that. Regular season, of course, the second weekend in September. It's football time, and you gotta love that.
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0: Wetzel, if you follow him on Insta, which I do, he's really excited about this new duet he has with Ella Langley, which we'll hear soon. Yeah, Cole Wetzel and Ella Langley's new song. Jason Aldean, in the meantime, 100.7 KHA.
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It's Morgan Wallen, 100.7 K. Hey, Frank Bell this afternoon. I can't believe it's already here, the Camarillo Air Show. Yes, Wings Over Camarillo again, happening next Saturday and Sunday from Toyota at the Camarillo Airport. Just get off the 101 at Los Poses there. Head west and you'll see us at the Camarillo Airport. And if you would like a couple of GA passes, courtesy of 100.7 K. Hey, text the keyword plane. P-L-A-N-E. Okay, you didn't need those sound effects, did you? Plane, P-L-A-N-E, to the K-Hay text line, 805-345-2600.

0: 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Ticket code this hour is plane, P-L-A-N-E. Text that off to 805-345-2600 if you want to join us next weekend at the Camarillo Airport. Wings Over Camarillo from Toyota. And Ventura County Fair rolls on. We're in the pod studio this afternoon. Say hi to Dave Daniels on your way in. And, of course, tomorrow, Dave, 9 a.m. sharp, going to be hosting a Ventura County Fair Junior Livestock Auction. Oldest and largest in the state. You know, 4-H will be on hand, FFA, and more. And he'll be chatting with them tomorrow. And make sure you stop by. That's right there at the Clark Pavilion at the Ventura County Fair.
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is Jordan Davis, 100.7 K. Hey, Frank Bell working alongside you. All right, afternoon mind bender. One out of five of us eat this once a week. You know what it is? It's a frozen dinner. Frozen dinners, which have been around since the 1950s. All right, the question is, here in 2026, what is the most popular selling frozen dinner? Any idea? What brand? What is that dinner? Is it Salisbury steak, mac and cheese, other? 6 minutes to think about it.

0: That is Flatland Cavalry, California Country, 100.7 K. Hey, Frank Bell. I got Elaine in Ventura. She's going to take a stab at our afternoon mind bender. We found out 1 in 5 of us are going to have a TV dinner this week, or a frozen dinner, as it referred to. What is the number one selling frozen dinner? What are you thinking, Elaine?
1: I'll take a guess. I always buy the lasagna, the Stouffer's lasagna.
0: Wow, you got it!
1: Really?
0: That is it. It is the number one selling frozen dinner. I thought it would be the mac and cheese. You know what's second as far as best selling frozen dinner?
1: What's that?
0: Marie Callender's chicken pot pie.
1: Oh, okay. Yeah, I buy that sometimes too. Oh. You know, it's funny with the lasagna, I always get the cheese lasagna.
0: Yeah.
1: I don't know why. I'm not a fan of the meat.
0: You know, Stouffer's has that down pretty well, the frozen dinner, don't they?
1: They really do. You know, what's really good, and if you haven't tried it, is their enchilada burritos.
0: Mm.
1: They're stuffed with chicken, and it has rice underneath, and they're really, really good.
0: Hey, you're making me hungry. I'm going to go eat right now. We got a microwave here, so.
2: 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Another 30 minutes of nonstop California country is on the way. 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
7: A better life with Dr. Sanjay Gupta.
8: We all know how important it is to stay active as we age, especially as we get older. But I've come to realize that for as good as people are about getting their cardio in, a lot of older folks really don't seem to be doing the recommended amount of strength training or even understand why it's so important. It helps you stay functional and therefore independent for as long as possible. Certified strength and conditioning specialist Dana Santis says a great place to start is not with dumbbells or barbells, but with your body weight, which allows you to build strength while also learning how your body moves and where your limitations exist. It also reduces the risk of overwhelming your connective tissue, which adapts more slowly than muscles as we get older. Once you're comfortable, you can dial up that intensity, but do it slowly, do it carefully. I'm Dr. Sanjay Gupta, helping you live a better life.
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0: knew it. Taylor Swift there, 100.7 K. Hey, well, we don't know where she's going to end up living. Where's she going to be raising her family? Kansas City with Travis? I would think they're going to her New York apartment. We'll see. You know, you guys could always move to Southern California, Taylor and Travis. I know you went to a party in Ojai, your friend's wedding, Taylor. Just saying. Door's always open. And we are celebrating 10 years of the Morning Wake-Up Call with Dave Daniels. A week from tonight, we're going to be at the Crown Plaza, Ventura Beach. And that's from 5 to 8. Free party. Ventucky Stopper is going to be playing music and line dance. Special performance from Caught Red-Handed. It's 5 to 8 as we celebrate 10 years of the Morning Wake-Up Call 1 week from today.
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2: Camarillo, you're going to see some slight delays. This is from Lewis Road going all the way through to just before Vineyard Avenue. After that, it's going to be a smooth drive going all the way through into the Ventura area. Ventura, the 101 southbound, you're going to be seeing delays from well before the 33 going all the way through to the 126. And then after that, it's going to be slow from Vineyard Avenue to Del Norte. From the Traffic Center, I'm Brian Vance.
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